0: hurricane protection at its best. Now is the time to call Smart Guard Shutters for a free estimate. 386-227-6295. A few isolated showers and thunderstorms from the daytime end, and we're pretty quiet most of the night. In fact, the next couple of nights, we'll see the same pattern. A few storms, mostly clear through the night. Temperatures warm in the mid-70s at night, and daytimes, 94 to 98. Heat advisory in effect again on Monday, with the heat index getting to around or even above 110. This is Precision Weather Meteorologist Phil Spivak for The Beach, 92.7. 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

0: 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Mainly clear sky through the night as temperatures fall back to 74 to 78. Any daytime storms die down quickly, and again Monday they fire up. An isolated fashion heat advisory with high 94 to 98, heat index to 110. Again, Tuesday, chance of an afternoon storm, 94 to 98. This is Precision Weather meteorologist Phil Spivak for The Beach, 92.7.
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2: 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Kicking off tonight's show is the latest from Anxious. It's called Don't Move.

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American Hi-Fi are next, who recently announced some vinyl releases for their first couple albums, including the first ever pressing of their second album. Here's the title track, The Art of Losing.

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That was Manchester Orchestra with Every Stone. Our last song tonight comes from Rancid, Fall Back Down.

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0: That's going to do it for the mixtape for tonight. Thanks for hanging out, and don't forget to follow the show on Spotify at Mixtape927. 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
1: 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A few isolated showers and thunderstorms from the daytime, and we're pretty quiet most of the night. In fact, the next couple of nights, we'll see the same pattern. A few storms, mostly clear through the night. Temperatures warm in the mid-70s at night, and daytimes, 94 to 98. Heat advisory in effect again on Monday, with the heat index getting to around or even above 110. This is Precision Weather Meteorologist Phil Spivak.

0: 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Mainly clear sky through the night as temperatures fall back to 74 to 78. Any daytime storms die down quickly, and again, Monday, they fire up. An isolated fashion heat advisory with high 94 to 98, heat index 110. Again, Tuesday, chance of an afternoon storm, 94 to 98. This is Precision Weather Meteorologist Phil Spivak for The Beach, 92.7.
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0: 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A few isolated showers and thunderstorms from the daytime end, and we're pretty quiet most of the night. In fact, the next couple of nights, we'll see the same pattern. A few storms, mostly clear through the night. Temperatures warm in the mid-70s at night, and daytimes, 94 to 98. Heat advisory in effect again on Monday, with the heat index getting to around or even above 110. This is Precision Weather Meteorologist Phil Spivak for The Beach, 92.7.
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0: 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Mainly clear sky through the night as temperatures fall back to 74 to 78. Any daytime storms die down quickly, and again, Monday, they fire up. An isolated fashion heat advisor with high 94 to 98, heat index of 110. Again, Tuesday, chance of an afternoon storm, 94 to 98. This is Precision Weather meteorologist Phil Spivak for The Beach, 92.7.
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0: 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A few isolated showers and thunderstorms from the daytime end, and we're pretty quiet most of the night. In fact, the next couple of nights we'll see the same pattern. A few storms, mostly clear through the night. Temperatures warm in the mid-70s at night, and daytimes 94 to 98. Heat advisory in effect again on Monday, with the heat index getting to around or even above 110. This is Precision Weather Meteorologist Phil Spivak for The Beach 92.7.
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0: 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Mainly clear sky through the night as temperatures fall back to 74 to 78. Any daytime storms die down quickly, and again, Monday, they fire up. An isolated fashion heat advisory with high 94 to 98, heat index to 110. Again, Tuesday, chance of an afternoon storm, 94 to 98. This is Precision Weather meteorologist Phil Spivak for The Beach, 92.7.
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0: 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A few isolated showers and thunderstorms from the daytime, and we're pretty quiet most of the night. In fact, the next couple of nights, we'll see the same pattern. A few storms, mostly clear through the night. Temperatures warm in the mid-70s at night, and daytimes, 94 to 98. Heat advisory in effect again on Monday, with the heat index getting to around or even above 110. This is Precision Weather Meteorologist Phil Spivak for The Beach, 92.7.
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0: 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Mainly clear sky through the night as temperatures fall back to 74 to 78. Any daytime storms die down quickly, and again, Monday, they fire up. An isolated fashion heat advisory with high 94 to 98, heat index to 110. Again, Tuesday, chance of an afternoon storm, 94 to 98. This is Precision Weather meteorologist Phil Spivak for the beach, 92.7.
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0: 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A few isolated showers and thunderstorms from the daytime end, and we're pretty quiet most of the night. In fact, the next couple of nights, we'll see the same pattern. A few storms, mostly clear through the night. Temperatures warm in the mid-70s at night, and daytimes, 94 to 98. Heat advisory in effect again on Monday, with the heat index getting to around or even above 110. This is Precision Weather Meteorologist Phil Spivak for The Beach, 92.7.
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0: 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Mainly clear sky through the night as temperatures fall back to 74 to 78. Any daytime storms die down quickly, and again Monday they fire up. An isolated fashion heat advisory with high 94 to 98, heat index of 110. Again Tuesday, chance of an afternoon storm 94 to 98. This is Precision Weather meteorologist Phil Spivak for the Beach 92.7.
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0: 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A few isolated showers and thunderstorms from the daytime, and we're pretty quiet most of the night. In fact, the next couple of nights, we'll see the same pattern. A few storms, mostly clear through the night. Temperatures warm in the mid-70s at night, and daytimes, 94 to 98. Heat advisory in effect again on Monday, with the heat index getting to around or even above 110. This is Precision Weather Meteorologist Phil Spivak for The Beach, 92.7.
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0: 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Mainly clear sky through the night as temperatures fall back to 74 to 78. Any daytime storms die down quickly, and again, Monday, they fire up. An isolated fashion heat advisory with high 94 to 98, heat index to 110. Again, Tuesday, chance of an afternoon storm, 94 to 98. This is Precision Weather meteorologist Phil Spivak for The Beach, 92.7.
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0: 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A few isolated showers and thunderstorms from the daytime, and we're pretty quiet most of the night. In fact, the next couple of nights, we'll see the same pattern. A few storms, mostly clear through the night. Temperatures warm in the mid-70s at night, and daytimes, 94 to 98. Heat advisory in effect again on Monday, with the heat index getting to around or even above 110. This is Precision Weather Meteorologist Phil Spivak for The Beach, 92.7.
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0: 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Mainly clear sky through the night as temperatures fall back to 74 to 78. Any daytime storms die down quickly, and again, Monday, they fire up. An isolated fashion heat advisor with high 94 to 98, heat index to 110. Again, Tuesday, chance of an afternoon storm, 94 to 98. This is Precision Weather meteorologist Phil Spivak for The Beach, 92.7.
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0: 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Now is the time to call Smart Guard Shutters for a free estimate. 386-227-6295. A few isolated showers and thunderstorms from the daytime, and we're pretty quiet most of the night. In fact, the next couple of nights, we'll see the same pattern. A few storms, mostly clear through the night. Temperatures warm in the mid-70s at night, and daytimes, 94 to 98. Heat advisory in effect again on Monday, with the heat index getting to around or even above 110. This is Precision Weather Meteorologist Phil Spivak for The Beach, 92.7.
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0: 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Mainly clear sky through the night as temperatures fall back to 74 to 78. Any daytime storms die down quickly, and again, Monday, they fire up. An isolated fashion heat advisory with high 94 to 98, heat index to 110. Again, Tuesday, chance of an afternoon storm, 94 to 98. This is Precision Weather meteorologist Phil Spivak for The Beach, 92.7.
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0: 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Heat advisory in effect, mid-90s this afternoon. Maybe a pop-up shower or storm. A few clouds, middle to upper 70s tonight. Lots of sun tomorrow, but pop-up showers or storms, still hot, mid-90s. This is Precision Weather Meteorologist Russ Murley for the beach, 92.7.
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0: 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Becoming partly sunny with isolated showers or thunderstorms later on today. 92 to 96, a heat advisory in effect. A few clouds, middle to upper 70s tonight. Tomorrow becoming partly sunny, late day showers or storms, still hot, mid-90s. Afternoon showers and storms, low to mid-90s on Wednesday. This is Precision Weather Meteorologist Russ Merley for the beach, 92.7.
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0: 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Heat advisory in effect, mid-90s this afternoon. Maybe a pop-up shower or storm. A few clouds, middle to upper 70s tonight. Lots of sun tomorrow, but pop-up showers or storms, still hot, mid-90s. This is Precision Weather Meteorologist Russ Murley for the Beach, 92.7.
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0: 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Becoming partly sunny with isolated showers or thunderstorms later on today, 92 to 96, a heat advisory in effect. A few clouds, middle to upper 70s tonight. Tomorrow becoming partly sunny, late day showers or storms, still hot, mid 90s. Afternoon showers and storms, low to mid 90s on Wednesday. This is Precision Weather Meteorologist Russ Merley for the beach, 92.7.
1: Hi, this is Flagler County Commissioner Greg Hansen. I'm here to tell you why Paul Renner should be our next governor. 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These are not platitudes. 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Along with Governor DeSantis, Paul was the architect of Free Florida. Before you vote, please investigate the candidates for governor. Paul Renner is the only choice.
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0: 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Heat advisory in effect, mid-90s this afternoon. Maybe a pop-up shower or storm. A few clouds, middle to upper 70s tonight. Lots of sun tomorrow, but pop-up showers or storms, still hot, mid-90s. This is Precision Weather Meteorologist Russ Merley for the beach, 92.7.
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3: 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You can get a sample ballot from the Supervisor of Elections office.
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4: 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Seeing a little bit of congestion developing already this morning on Palm Coast Parkway, the eastbound lanes just east of I-95 there where it splits off. But so far, that's just routine congestion. Traffic volume still pretty light around the area, especially the I-95 corridor. You should stay moving all the way through. I'm Jared Cirillo.
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0: 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Still running pretty good all across Flagler County, even down toward the Daytona Beach area, Volusia County. Not seeing any major disruptions at all. Still some minor congestion, though, on Belterre Parkway between Matanzas Woods and Palm Coast Parkway. But that's to be expected near Belterre Elementary and Indian Trails Middle School. I'm Jared Cirillo.
1: 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Hi, I'm Will Furry, two-time chair of the Flagler County Board of Education. I just want to thank you for allowing me to lead an amazing group of educators, and we've accomplished a lot together. 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And I'm proud to announce that this year, for the first time in a long time, we have returned Flagler Schools to an A school district. On August 18th, re-elect Will Furry for the Flagler County School Board District 2, and remember, Will is the way to keep Flagler Schools an A. Paid for by Will Furry for School Board.
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0: 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Becoming partly sunny with isolated showers or thunderstorms later on today, 92 to 96, a heat advisory in effect. A few clouds, middle to upper 70s tonight. Tomorrow becoming partly sunny, late day showers or storms, still hot, mid 90s. Afternoon showers and storms, low to mid 90s on Wednesday. This is Precision Weather Meteorologist Russ Murley for the beach, 92.7.
1: 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Seeing a little bit of congestion developing already this morning on Palm Coast Parkway. The eastbound lanes just east of I-95 there where it splits off. But so far, that's just routine congestion. Traffic volume still pretty light around the area, especially the I-95 corridor. You should stay moving all the way through. I'm Jared Cirillo.
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0: Let the fresh air in and keep the bugs out. 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Heat advisory in effect, mid-90s this afternoon. Maybe a pop-up shower or storm. A few clouds, middle to upper 70s tonight. Lots of sun tomorrow, but pop-up showers or storms, still hot, mid-90s. This is Precision Weather Meteorologist Russ Merley for the beach, 92.7.
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2: If we do nothing, Palm Coast will become Titusville, Florida. And then we're really going to be handcuffed. We're going to be at the complete will of the state.
3: On Free for All Friday last week, Gambaro warned that stopping growth could leave Palm Coast without enough revenue for roads, public safety, and other services. He compared that future to his hometown of Titusville, saying the city needs more business and commercial development to strengthen its tax base.
2: We're at a crossroads. If we decide to do nothing, I was born in Titusville, Florida. If you go to Titusville, Florida today, they're anti-development, anti-growth for decades. And that place looks the same way it did in the 1950s.
3: City Council continues working through how to pay for growing needs, including roads and public safety. The council's next workshop is August 25th at 9 a.m. at City Hall. It's open to the public, and residents can find the agenda and watch online at palmcoast.gov. From the WNZF Newsroom, I'm Erica Fox.
4: 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Traffic around Daytona Beach all the way up to the Flagler County area, Palm Coast area, is looking pretty good. We do have one report of a crash out in northwestern Volusia County affecting State Road 40 and State Road 11 there at the intersection. It looks like a hit-and-run crash, but the intersection is open. You should be able to get through without too much disruption. I'm Jared Cirillo.
5: Hi, this is Flagler County Commissioner Greg Hansen. I'm here to tell you why Paul Renner should be our next governor. Paul is the past Speaker of the Florida House, a Navy combat veteran, and a strong family man. Paul is a champion for parental rights, gun rights, reduction of home insurance costs, and stopping massive AI data centers. These are not platitudes. He has a strong record of achieving results. Along with Governor DeSantis, Paul was the architect of Free Florida. Before you vote, please investigate the candidates for governor. Paul Renner is the only choice.
6: Paid for by Paul Renner, Republican for governor.
7: I'm Paul Renner, and I approve this message.
8: It's the best week of the year in Flagler schools as Potato Bowl 2026 highlights the 60 seconds in Flagler schools. The pirate ship sets sail for Highway 100 this Friday as the Bulldogs will be waiting at the gates for this first official game of the season. 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The annual rivalry kicks off this Friday night at 7. And be sure to watch Fox 35 Live this Friday morning as their Orlando News teams will be on campus showcasing the best of each school as they get fired up for the big event. It's the Fox 35 Friday Football Blitz all morning long from Matanzas and FPC this Friday. 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I'm Don Foley, and that's 60 Seconds with Flagler Schools.
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0: Traffic Watch is a service of Shanfro and Shanfro, your auto accident experts at Flagler Executive Airport in Daytona Beach. Traffic around Daytona Beach all the way up to the Flagler County area, Palm Coast area, is looking pretty good. We do have one report of a crash out in northwestern Volusia County affecting State Road 40 and State Road 11 there at the intersection. It looks like a hit-and-run crash, but the intersection is open. You should be able to get through without too much disruption. I'm Jared Cirillo.
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0: 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Becoming partly sunny with isolated showers or thunderstorms later on today, 92 to 96, a heat advisory in effect. A few clouds, middle to upper 70s tonight. Tomorrow becoming partly sunny, late day showers or storms, still hot, mid-90s. Afternoon showers and storms, low to mid-90s on Wednesday. This is Precision Weather Meteorologist Russ Murley for the beach, 92.7.
1: 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Traffic around Daytona Beach all the way up to the Flagler County area, Palm Coast area, is looking pretty good. We do have one report of a crash out in northwestern Volusia County affecting State Road 40 and State Road 11 there at the intersection. It looks like a hit-and-run crash, but the intersection is open. You should be able to get through without too much disruption. I'm Jared Cirillo.
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1: 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Heat advisory in effect, mid-90s this afternoon. Maybe a pop-up shower or storm. A few clouds, middle to upper 70s tonight. Lots of sun tomorrow, but pop-up showers or storms, still hot, mid-90s. This is Precision Weather Meteorologist Russ Murley for the Beach, 92.7.
2: 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Teresa Rizzo, executive director of the Flagler County Education Foundation, says as students prepare to head back to school, her group has been working around the clock to ensure they have what they need to start the school year ready for success.
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3: There's a stuff bus coordinator at each school. 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They can request items from clothing, shoes, toiletries, school supplies. I think we're the only school district that has a stuff bus closet at every school site.
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0: 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We've teamed up with Cunningham Oil, sending you to the races, the Coke Zero Sugar 400. We've been collecting names for the last 2 weeks. Well, now it's time to see who our big winner is and make somebody's day. So let's go to the phones here.
1: Hello.
0: Hey, good morning. Is this Louise?
1: Yes.
0: Hey, Louise, it's Laura Z with Beach 92.7 and At Work with Laura Z.
1: Hi, it's a good morning.
0: Yes, it is. And actually, I think your morning is just getting better and better as the day goes on. You know why?
1: Why?
0: You are the Coke Zero Sugar 400 ticket winner.
1: Oh my God, really?
0: Yes, you are.
1: Oh my God, you made my day.
0: I told you I was going to make your day. Congratulations. Who are you taking to the race with you?
1: Oh gosh, I don't know yet now.
0: Well, you've got a little bit of time. The race is on the 29th, so you've got some time.
1: Thank you, Cunningham Oil, and thank you, Beach Cleaning. Oh my gosh. I'm so excited.
0: Congratulations. And hey, thanks for listening to Beach 92.7. We appreciate it.
1: Thank you. You have a great day.
2: Hi, this is Flagler County Commissioner Greg Hansen. I'm here to tell you why Paul Renner should be our next governor. Paul is the past Speaker of the Florida House, a Navy combat veteran, and a strong family man. Paul is a champion for parental rights, gun rights, reduction of home insurance costs, and stopping massive AI data centers. These are not platitudes. He has a strong record of achieving results. Along with Governor DeSantis, Paul was the architect of Free Florida. Before you vote, please investigate the candidates for governor. Paul Renner is the only choice.
3: Paid for by Paul Renner, Republican for governor.
4: I'm Paul Renner, and I approve this message.
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0: 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And guess what? I knew it. I knew it's your birthday. It's time for At Work with Laura Z birthday shout outs here on Beach 92.7 FM. And how do I know it's your birthday? 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Happy birthday, Aston Vikaskis. 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Happy birthday, Carrie Ann Karubi. Happy birthday, Allie Lauer. 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
1: 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Becoming partly sunny with isolated showers or thunderstorms later on today. 92 to 96, a heat advisory in effect. A few clouds, middle to upper 70s tonight. Tomorrow becoming partly sunny, late day showers or storms, still hot, mid 90s. Afternoon showers and storms, low to mid 90s on Wednesday. This is Precision Weather Meteorologist Russ Murley for the Beach 92.7.
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1: 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Speaking of young, if you have kids going to Flagler Schools, don't change the station. Don Foley, Communications Director for Flagler Schools, will drop by with 60 seconds with Flagler Schools this week's update as to what's happening in the different schools throughout Flagler County. A 60-second check of Flagler's local news on the way, too, along with Lifehouse, Ella Langley, and Ace of Base. 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
2: Let the fresh air in and keep the bugs out. 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Heat advisory in effect, mid-90s this afternoon. Maybe a pop-up shower or storm. A few clouds, middle to upper 70s tonight. Lots of sun tomorrow, but pop-up showers or storms, still hot, mid-90s. This is Precision Weather Meteorologist Russ Murley for the Beach, 92.7.
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4: Joe Saviak, popular local professor, author, and now attorney at Douglas Law Firm, reminds us voting is one of our most sacred civic responsibilities.
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5: 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You can get a sample ballot from the Supervisor of Elections office.
4: From the WNZF Newsroom, I'm Liz Ryan.
6: Palm Coast has been my home for over 40 years. I'm Tony Amaral Jr. I grew up here. 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

0: text us. It's At Work with Laura Z on Beach 92.7 FM. Have you ever thought of having AI choose your lottery numbers? Well, a new report looked into people who have used ChatGPT to play the lottery. And yes, a few folks have won that way. So can ChatGPT help you pick the winning numbers? The answer, short answer, is no. Can't improve the odds on a random draw. That's because there's no AI learning that can help you. Hot numbers are not warming up. Cold numbers are not due, but there's one thing it can help you with, avoiding having to share.
1: Hi, this is Flagler County Commissioner Greg Hansen. I'm here to tell you why Paul Renner should be our next governor. Paul is the past Speaker of the Florida House, a Navy combat veteran, and a strong family man. Paul is a champion for parental rights, gun rights, reduction of home insurance costs, and stopping massive AI data centers. These are not platitudes. He has a strong record of achieving results. Along with Governor DeSantis, Paul was the architect of Free Florida. Before you vote, please investigate the candidates for governor. Paul Renner is the only choice.
2: Paid for by Paul Renner, Republican for governor.
3: I'm Paul Renner, and I approve.

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0: Green Day, their new movie Nimrods, loosely based on their career, opened in theaters over the weekend. 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
1: 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Becoming partly sunny with isolated showers or thunderstorms later on today. 92 to 96, a heat advisory in effect. A few clouds, middle to upper 70s tonight. Tomorrow becoming partly sunny, late day showers or storms, still hot, mid 90s. Afternoon showers and storms, low to mid 90s on Wednesday. This is Precision Weather Meteorologist Russ Murley for the Beach, 92.7.
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0: 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Hayes, you are filling up your calendars for the week. 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This is going to be a great show. 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You don't want to miss it. It was on America's Got Talent, and we've got your free tickets thanks to our friends at the Turtle Shack Cafe. Again, you can walk into Turtle Shack when we're there on Wednesday between 3 and 6 to pick up your free tickets.
1: 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Heat advisory in effect, mid-90s this afternoon. Maybe a pop-up shower or storm. A few clouds, middle to upper 70s tonight. Lots of sun tomorrow, but pop-up showers or storms, still hot, mid-90s. This is Precision Weather Meteorologist Russ Murley for the Beach, 92.7.
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3: If we do nothing, Palm Coast will become Titusville, Florida. And then we're really going to be handcuffed. We're going to be at the complete will of the state.
4: On Free for All Friday last week, Gambaro warned that stopping growth could leave Palm Coast without enough revenue for roads, public safety, and other services. He compared that future to his hometown of Titusville, saying the city needs more business and commercial development to strengthen its tax base.
3: We're at a crossroads. If we decide to do nothing, I was born in Titusville, Florida. If you go to Titusville, Florida today, they're anti-development, anti-growth for decades. And that place looks the same way it did in the 1950s.
4: City Council continues working through how to pay for growing needs, including roads and public safety. 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From the WNZF Newsroom, I'm Erica Fox.
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0: thanks to our friend Susie and Stonewood Cabinets, working with At Work with Laura Z on a Back to Work Monday. And if you two have us on today, thank you so much for working with the beach. Let me know. I'll give you a shout out to here on the air. It's always a text message, 386-244-9275. Shoot me a quick text message. Let me know where you're working with the beach today so I can say thank you. 386-244-9275.
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0: Carpenter at work with Laura Z on Beach 92.7 FM. So last week it was the kiddos getting started with Flagler schools, elementary, middle, and high school. While many of us will be dropping and driving our college kids off to school this week. And Business Insider just released their list of the best college towns in America. Ann Arbor, Michigan in at number one, Tempe, Arizona number two, Charlottesville, Virginia number three, and then you've got two Floridas in there, and Gainesville is at number four for UF, and Tallahassee for FSU in at number five.
1: 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Becoming partly sunny with isolated showers or thunderstorms later on today, 92 to 96, a heat advisory in effect. A few clouds, middle to upper 70s tonight. Tomorrow becoming partly sunny, late day showers or storms, still hot, mid-90s. Afternoon showers and storms, low to mid-90s on Wednesday. This is Precision Weather Meteorologist Russ Murley for the Beach, 92.7.
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K, and today it is lunchtime on this Monday afternoon, August 17th, National Pineapple Juice Day. Beach music on the menu today from the Backstreet Boys. 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

0: It's at work by Laura Z and Beach 92.7 FM. Here's a mashup never saw coming. 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
1: 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Heat advisory in effect, mid-90s this afternoon, maybe a pop-up shower or storm, a few clouds, middle to upper 70s tonight. Lots of sun tomorrow, but pop-up showers or storms, still hot, mid-90s. This is Precision Weather Meteorologist Russ Merley for the Beach, 92.7.
2: 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Teresa Rizzo, executive director of the Flagler County Education Foundation, says as students prepare to head back to school, her group has been working around the clock to ensure they have what they need to start the school year ready for success.
3: We've been out in the community with our stuff bus collecting school supplies and backpacks, and we are just so grateful to our community. We are packed full to provide supplies for teachers and students to get them started for the school year.
2: The foundation's back-to-school efforts extend into the school year.
3: There's a stuff bus coordinator at each school. So throughout the school year, students and teachers can go to that coordinator. They can request items from clothing, shoes, toiletries, school supplies. I think we're the only school district that has a stuff bus closet at every school site.
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1: Hi, this is Flagler County Commissioner Greg Hansen. 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These are not platitudes. 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Along with Governor DeSantis, Paul was the architect of Free Florida. Before you vote, please investigate the candidates for governor. Paul Renner is the only choice.
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It's At Work with Laura Z. In case you missed the big reveal earlier this morning, congratulations to Louise Palmieri. She was the big winner of the

0: It's Eric with Laura Z on Beach 92.7 FM. You know, we always see all the different comparisons between your firstborn and your secondborn and the baby in the family. Well, according to a new study, firstborn children more likely to suffer from allergies, autism, ADHD, and OCD. Secondborn children are more likely to have stomach issues, migraines, and substance abuse issues.
1: 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Becoming partly sunny with isolated showers or thunderstorms later on today. 92 to 96, a heat advisory in effect. A few clouds, middle to upper 70s tonight. Tomorrow becoming partly sunny, late day showers or storms, still hot, mid-90s. Afternoon showers and storms, low to mid-90s on Wednesday. This is Precision Weather Meteorologist Russ Murley for the Beach, 92.7.
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1: 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Heat advisory in effect, mid-90s this afternoon. Maybe a pop-up shower or storm. A few clouds, middle to upper 70s tonight. Lots of sun tomorrow, but pop-up showers or storms, still hot, mid-90s. This is Precision Weather Meteorologist Russ Murley for the Beach, 92.7.
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3: Joe Saviak, popular local professor, author, and now attorney at Douglas Law Firm, reminds us voting is one of our most sacred civic responsibilities.
4: Public officials have a major impact on our quality of life, and it's the taxes you pay, the safety and quality of life of our community, the health and strength of our economy, the quality of our infrastructure.
3: As we've found out the hard way, some people vote for whoever is on an endorsement card handed to them outside the polls. Saviak says, do your own research first.
4: Visit candidate websites. Review all the communications that you'll receive from the candidates. Ask them questions, call or email when you have a specific question about their biography or their public policy positions. You can get a sample ballot from the Supervisor of Elections office.
3: From the WNZF Newsroom, I'm Liz Ryan.
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0: happy you through your Back to Work Monday with all of your favorites from the 80s, 90s, 2K. And today, if there's something I could get on to help you through your work day, just text me 386-244-9275. 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
1: Hi, this is Flagler County Commissioner Greg Hansen. I'm here to tell you why Paul Renner should be our next governor. Paul is the past Speaker of the Florida House, a Navy combat veteran, and a strong family man. Paul is a champion for parental rights, gun rights, reduction of home insurance costs, and stopping massive AI data centers. These are not platitudes. He has a strong record of achieving results. Along with Governor DeSantis, Paul was the architect of Free Florida. Before you vote, please investigate the candidates for governor. Paul Renner is the only choice.
2: Paid for by Paul Renner, Republican for governor.
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0: So how many of you spent the weekend watching the new season of Ted Lasso? Have you heard season 4 just released by Apple TV Plus? And it actually broke records. It broke the Apple TV Plus record for streaming 296.6 million minutes watched.
1: 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Becoming partly sunny with isolated showers or thunderstorms later on today, 92 to 96, a heat advisory in effect. A few clouds, middle to upper 70s tonight. Tomorrow becoming partly sunny, late day showers or storms, still hot, mid 90s. Afternoon showers and storms, low to mid 90s on Wednesday. This is Precision Weather Meteorologist Russ Murley for the Beach 92.7.
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0: 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Heat advisory in effect, mid-90s this afternoon. Maybe a pop-up shower or storm. A few clouds, middle to upper 70s tonight. Lots of sun tomorrow, but pop-up showers or storms, still hot, mid-90s. This is Precision Weather Meteorologist Russ Murley for the beach, 92.7.
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2: If we do nothing, Palm Coast will become Titusville, Florida. And then we're really going to be handcuffed. We're going to be at the complete will of the state.
3: On Free for All Friday last week, Gambaro warned that stopping growth could leave Palm Coast without enough revenue for roads, public safety, and other services. He compared that future to his hometown of Titusville, saying the city needs more business and commercial development to strengthen its tax base.
2: We're at a crossroads. If we decide to do nothing, I was born in Titusville, Florida. If you go to Titusville, Florida today, they're anti-development, anti-growth for decades. And that place looks the same way it did in the 1950s.
3: City Council continues working through how to pay for growing needs, including roads and public safety. The council's next workshop is August 25th at 9 a.m. at City Hall. It's open to the public, and residents can find the agenda and watch online at palmcoast.gov. From the WNZF Newsroom, I'm Erica Fox.
4: Hi, this is Flagler County Commissioner Greg Hansen. I'm here to tell you why Paul Renner should be our next governor. Paul is the past Speaker of the Florida House, a Navy combat veteran, and a strong family man. Paul is a champion for parental rights, gun rights, reduction of home insurance costs, and stopping massive AI data centers. These are not platitudes. He has a strong record of achieving results. Along with Governor DeSantis, Paul was the architect of Free Florida. Before you vote, please investigate the candidates for governor. Paul Renner is the only choice.
5: Paid for by Paul Renner, Republican for governor.
6: I'm Paul Renner, and I approve this message.
7: It's the best week of the year in Flagler Schools as Potato Bowl 2026 highlights the 60 seconds in Flagler Schools. The pirate ship sets sail for Highway 100 this Friday as the Bulldogs will be waiting at the gates for this first official game of the season. 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The annual rivalry kicks off this Friday night at 7. And be sure to watch Fox 35 Live this Friday morning as their Orlando News teams will be on campus showcasing the best of each school as they get fired up for the big event. 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

0: 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The original Scream movie released 30 years ago, and a bunch of the actors and actresses are getting together for a 14-city Scream tour kicking off in October to celebrate the 30th anniversary.
1: 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Becoming partly sunny with isolated showers or thunderstorms later on today, 92 to 96, a heat advisory in effect. A few clouds, middle to upper 70s tonight. Tomorrow becoming partly sunny, late day showers or storms, still hot, mid-90s. Afternoon showers and storms, low to mid-90s on Wednesday. This is Precision Weather Meteorologist Russ Murley for the Beach, 92.7.
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0: 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Time now for today's Did You Know is kicking off a week of our five random facts today for a Monday afternoon, starting with number one. Did you know Canada has ridiculous names for some of its lakes, such as this lake, that lake, and another lake? Did you know 40 is the only number where the letters spelling it out are in alphabetical order? 1 is the only number where the letters spelling it out are in reverse alphabetical order. Did you know Hugh Jackman didn't know a Wolverine was a real animal until he got to the set of X-Men? Did you know the writers of Curious George, Margaret, and H.A. Rey were Jews living in Paris in 1940? They fled right before the Nazis invaded and, yes, thankfully, took their manuscript for Curious George with them. And finally, did you know ransom payments are tax deductible? You just have to show something, either a receipt or a police report, as proof for your loss.
1: 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Heat advisory in effect, mid-90s this afternoon, maybe a pop-up shower or storm, a few clouds, middle to upper 70s tonight. Lots of sun tomorrow, but pop-up showers or storms, still hot, mid-90s. This is Precision Weather Meteorologist Russ Murley for the Beach, 92.7.
2: 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Teresa Rizzo, executive director of the Flagler County Education Foundation, says as students prepare to head back to school, her group has been working around the clock to ensure they have what they need to start the school year ready for success.
3: We've been out in the community with our stuff bus collecting school supplies and backpacks, and we are just so grateful to our community. We are packed full to provide supplies for teachers and students to get them started for the school year.
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3: 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So throughout the school year, students and teachers can go to that coordinator. 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I think we're the only school district that has a stuff bus closet at every school site.
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4: 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Slowdowns beginning to build along US 92 and US 1. No major problems along 95. A little bit slow westbound on I-4. State Route 100 heavy over by the airport. 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

0: Hi, this is Flagler County Commissioner Greg Hansen. I'm here to tell you why Paul Renner should be our next governor. Paul is the past Speaker of the Florida House, a Navy combat veteran, and a strong family man. Paul is a champion for parental rights, gun rights, reduction of home insurance costs, and stopping massive AI data centers. These are not platitudes. He has a strong record of achieving results. Along with Governor DeSantis, Paul was the architect of Free Florida. Before you vote, please investigate the candidates for governor. Paul Renner is the only choice.
1: Paid for by Paul Renner, Republican for governor.
2: I'm Paul Renner, and I approve this message.
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16: 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Rhino Randy Fine was the only Republican to vote against Trump's Save America Act to require voter ID. 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

0: 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A beach music on the way from Alessia Cara. Also some Katy Perry. We'll check in with Don Foley again with 60 Seconds with Flagler Schools. Taylor Swift coming up too. See ya.
1: 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Becoming partly sunny with isolated showers or thunderstorms later on today. 92 to 96, a heat advisory in effect. A few clouds, middle to upper 70s tonight. Tomorrow becoming partly sunny, late day showers or storms, still hot, mid 90s. Afternoon showers and storms, low to mid 90s on Wednesday. This is Precision Weather Meteorologist Russ Murley for the beach. 92.7.
2: 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Construction continues along A1A. Expect lane closures between International Speedway Boulevard and Millsap Road. Traffic is slow along US 92 and US 1, looking good on 95. 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
1: 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Heat advisory in effect, mid-90s this afternoon. Maybe a pop-up shower or storm. A few clouds, middle to upper 70s tonight. Lots of sun tomorrow, but pop-up showers or storms, still hot, mid-90s. This is Precision Weather Meteorologist Russ Murley for the beach, 92.7.
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5: 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Slowdowns continue to build along US 92 and US 1. 95 slowing down through the area of LPGA Boulevard, picking up some volumes along State Road 100 as well as Moody Boulevard. 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
10: 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The annual rivalry kicks off this Friday night at 7. And be sure to watch Fox 35 Live this Friday morning as their Orlando News teams will be on campus showcasing the best of each school as they get fired up for the big event. It's the Fox 35 Friday Football Blitz all morning long from Matanzas and FPC this Friday. 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

0: 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Becoming partly sunny with isolated showers or thunderstorms later on today, 92 to 96, a heat advisory in effect. A few clouds, middle to upper 70s tonight. Tomorrow becoming partly sunny, late day showers or storms, still hot, mid-90s. Afternoon showers and storms, low to mid-90s on Wednesday. This is Precision Weather Meteorologist Russ Murley for the beach, 92.7.
1: I'm Lisa Buckman. 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Picked up an accident. This is on North Woodland Boulevard at Anita Street. It is not blocking the roadway. Usual slowdowns, US 92, I-95 through LPGA Boulevard. 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
2: Hi, this is Flagler County Commissioner Greg Hansen. I'm here to tell you why Paul Renner should be our next governor. 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Along with Governor DeSantis, Paul was the architect of Free Florida. 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Paul Renner is the only choice.
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0: 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After some daytime storms, we're partly cloudy through the night. Temperatures in the mid to upper 70s, but a hot day on tap for Tuesday. An extreme heat warning in effect. Temperatures into the mid 90s. Heat index values over 110, could go to 115. 50% chance of afternoon showers. This is Precision Weather Meteorologist Phil Spivak for the Beach 92.7.
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2: If we do nothing, Palm Coast will become Titusville, Florida. And then we're really going to be handcuffed. We're going to be at the complete will of the state.
3: On Free for All Friday last week, Gambaro warned that stopping growth could leave Palm Coast without enough revenue for roads, public safety, and other services. He compared that future to his hometown of Titusville, saying the city needs more business and commercial development to strengthen its tax base.
2: We're at a crossroads. If we decide to do nothing, I was born in Titusville, Florida. If you go to Titusville, Florida today, they're anti-development, anti-growth for decades. And that place looks the same way it did in the 1950s.
3: City Council continues working through how to pay for growing needs, including roads and public safety. 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It's open to the public, and residents can find the agenda and watch online at palmcoast.gov. From the WNZF Newsroom, I'm Erica Fox.
4: 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We have an accident on I-4. It's eastbound near mile marker 110, not blocking the roadway. Seeing some slowdowns on 95 northbound and southbound near State Road 40. This traffic update brought to you by Shanfro and Shanfro, your local auto accident experts, with offices at the Flagler Executive Airport and Daytona Beach.
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0: 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An extreme heat warning in effect for Tuesday after only getting down to the mid and upper 70s overnight with a partly cloudy sky. Showers flare up, but temperatures get into the mid 90s and very high humidity means heat index 110 to 115 for the afternoon. Showers around in the evening, they die down partly cloudy Tuesday night, and the round of storms fires up on Wednesday. This is Precision Weather Meteorologist Phil Spivak for The Beach 92.7.
1: I'm Lisa Buckman. 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
2: Traffic is loosening up a little bit along 95 through LPGA Boulevard. Still slow along US 92 and US 1, State Road 100 as well.
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0: 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After some daytime storms, we're partly cloudy through the night. Temperatures in the mid to upper 70s, but a hot day on tap for Tuesday. An extreme heat warning in effect. Temperatures into the mid 90s. Heat index values over 110, could go to 115. 50% chance of afternoon showers. This is Precision Weather Meteorologist Phil Spivak for The Beach, 92.7.
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0: 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An extreme heat warning in effect for Tuesday. After only getting down to the mid and upper 70s overnight with a partly cloudy sky, showers flare up, but temperatures get into the mid-90s and very high humidity means heat index 110 to 115 for the afternoon. Showers around the evening, they die down partly cloudy Tuesday night, and the round of storms fires up on Wednesday. This is Precision Weather Meteorologist Phil Spivak for the Beach 92.7.
1: Hi, this is Flagler County Commissioner Greg Hansen. I'm here to tell you why Paul Renner should be our next governor. 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These are not platitudes. 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Along with Governor DeSantis, Paul was the architect of Free Florida. Before you vote, please investigate the candidates for governor. Paul Renner is the only choice.
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3: I'm Paul Renner, and I approve this message.
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1: 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After some daytime storms, we're partly cloudy through the night, temperatures in the mid to upper 70s, but a hot day on tap for Tuesday, an extreme heat warning in effect, temperatures into the mid 90s, heat index values over 110, could go to 115, 50% chance of afternoon showers. This is Precision Weather Meteorologist Phil Spivak for The Beach, 92.7.
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0: 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An extreme heat warning in effect for Tuesday. After only getting down to the mid and upper 70s overnight with a partly cloudy sky, showers flare up, but temperatures get into the mid 90s and very high humidity means heat index 110 to 115 for the afternoon. Showers around in the evening, they die down, partly cloudy Tuesday night, and the round of storms fires up on Wednesday. This is Precision Weather Meteorologist Phil Spivak for the Beach 92.7.
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